who you are. It's fine if you feel broken and stumble out of bars. I'll find your hands and hold them when everything gets dark. I wish I would have told me I'm proud of who I am.

Du lytter til P4 Morgen. You played it cool and I played it dumb. Don't you think I'm a little too young to be messed with like that? So convincing you made it look fun. Laugh it off, but the damage is done. Saying baby, just relax.